0: with its wonderful heritage, architecture and its mural trail of 13 paintings, and you're invited to enjoy a delightful promenade down the main street.
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Well, there we heard the two artists double play. We finished it off there with two from Pity Polak, and we heard Think and Keep the Fires Burning, and we heard two from Don Henley as well. We heard Johnny Can't Read, and we started off there with The Heart of the Matter. This goes straight into Rolling Through the Decades to finish off the first hour.

Well, in that bracket, we went rolling through the decades. We finished it off there with Doris Day from the 50s. And just ask me, what about the King? Elvis Presley came in before that from 1962. He's the king of the wild, whole wide world. He certainly is. And Debbie Gibson came in before that with a huge number one hit for her in the year of 1989. Lost in Your Eyes, and we started off there with another great song by George Harrison, 1979, Blow Away. Thank you for letting me be a part of your morning. I look forward to continuing that in the second hour of Relive the Memories here with Boomer.

0: But there we heard the opening bracket of the second hour. We finished it off there with Little Eva from 1963. Let's Turkey Trot. Wanda Jackson came in from the 50s as well with that hard-headed woman, Rosella, from 1992. Everybody's free to feel good. That's for truth, isn't it? And the theme from Rocky from 1977, that was by Bill Conti, Gonna Fly Now. Up next, we got the mixed bag.
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6: Hey, g'day. You're with Boomer Roy here on Triple BFM, and he's bringing out another mixed bag. Do you remember when we all went and bought a mixed bag of lollies down the local? Well, here's Roy's version of mixed bag. Music from anywhere and everywhere.

woman waiting for you there. All you ever gotta do is be a good man one time to one woman.

0: You know, I had a funny experience the other day. 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So I shot into that big roadhouse on the right as you head out in the Toowoomba Road there, and I tore into the toilet, and I got myself a seat, and I'd no sooner sat down, and this voice came through the wall. And this bloke said, "G'day, mate, how you going?" And I said, "Oh, yeah, I'm all right." He said, "What are you doing?" I said, "Probably much the same as you. How's the wife? She's good. Kids? Yeah, they're fine." And then he said, "Oh, look, I'll ring you back, mate. Some dickhead in the next dunny keeps answering everything I say." I had another experience a bit like that once too. I was a bit bound up and I was in a public dunny and I heard the door slam next door, seat lifted up, and then plop, plop, just like that. And I said, "You lucky bastard." And he said, "Oh, not really, mate. That was me wallet and me mobile phone."
1: Well, there we heard the mixed bag of the day. We finished it off there with a bit of comedy from Milton Jones. Hopefully you enjoyed that. Janis Joplin came in before that with Cry Baby from 1971. What about Seaman Dan and Black Swanna? Love that. And Sills and Croft, Diamond Girl, and Dee Clark opened it up there from 1959. Just keep it up. Up next.

Well, there we heard the Crooner's Corner of the day. We finished it off there with Johnny Tillotson, and that was song I Can't Stop Loving You. What about Sinead O'Connor from 1990, a huge number one hit for her, Nothing Compares to You. And Al Martino kicked it off there with Are You Lonesome Tonight. Here's a great country sound of Brooke McClimont and Adam Eckersley, and Have I Said It?

Well, in that back bracket, we went rolling through the decades. We finished it off there with the Pretenders and Middle of the Road. What about the Bee Gees coming in from 1989 and one? And we kicked it off there with the Beatles from 1969 and Get Back. You're tuned to 89.1 Triple B FM. I look forward to your company in the third hour of Relive the Memories here with Boomer Roy.

0: There we heard the opening bracket of the third hour. We finished it off there with J.O.K. from 1960, Ready For You. What about that duet by Billy Thorpe and Olivia Newton-John, Bad About You? Love that. And Billy Preston came in as well from 1973 in The Space Race, The Ripcords, Hey Little Cobra. And we started off way back when with Moon Martin and Stranded. Up next, we got our feature album. Today's feature album is Big Joe Turner's Greatest Hits.
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2: There's a reason it's called the Whispering Wall, because when you whisper special messages at one end of the Barossa Reservoir wall, they can be heard clearly at the other end, 100 metres away. It's located just outside of Williamstown.

Well, there we heard three tracks off our feature album today, which is Big Joe Turner's Greatest Hits. We finished it off there with the Midnight Special Train. Before that, we heard the Boogie Woogie Country Girl. And we started things off there with Flip, Flop and Fly. You're tuned to 89.1 Triple B FM. Here's a couple of tracks for Wayne, who's a constant listener of Triple B FM. He loves the Everly Brothers. So here's a couple for you, Wayne. Thank you for your request.

0: Well, there we heard a couple for Wayne. We finished it off there with Lucille and Take a Message to Mary, both with the Everly Brothers. Up next, we're going to look at a chart from Friday, the 12th of October, 1984. We'll explore that.
1: 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The glory days, the past triumphs and bitter defeats, the controversial moments and the everyday. 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

Well, there we explored the chart from the 12th of October 1984. We finished it off there with a real classic by George Michael, a number one hit for him, and Careless Whisper. Jimmy Barnes came in before that with no second prize. Nick Lowe, Half a Boy and Half a Man, and Elton John kicked it off there with Passengers. Well, it's almost time for the last bracket of the day.

Well, there we heard the final bracket of the day. We finished it off there with Cliff Richard, The Bachelor Boy from 1958. And before that, we heard Paul Anker, 1961, Tonight, My Love, Tonight. And How Long by Ace kicked it off there from 1975. Well, thank you for letting me be a part of your morning. That's me done for the day. I look forward to your company next week. Bye for now.

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Dave is a keen community volunteer, a digger of eclectic music, challenging ideas, and I'm afraid, lost causes.

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3: Not quite the mood. Oh well. Let's see.
4: Aha. I see now. The slider wasn't up. That wasn't quite the mood I was wanting. Oh, well. Then, yeah, that's three tracks in memory of Sonny Rollins, who passed away on the 25th at the age of 95. And for such a brilliant saxophone player, part of his problem was he did have some lung problems, some fibrosis in the lungs. So that was the Sonny Rollins Quartet. You Don't Know What Love Is. Sonny Rollins, Saint Thomas from Saxophone Colossus, and Sonny Rollins on Green Dolphin Street, 1968. So, what more can you say? Oh, and I hope you enjoyed that, Simon. Simon's always suggesting the most amazing jazz pieces for me to play. And of course, it takes a lot of... It's more of an evening thing, jazz, in some ways. You like to relax in the evening and listen to jazz, don't you? Okay, here's Ahmad Jamal live April in Paris from 1966.

0: That was Karanesh, Into the Light, from the album Skies Beyond. Yuji Ono before that, Club Arabica, Arabica, from an 1978. And Ahmad Jamal, April in Paris, from 1966. And of course, before that, for those that, unfortunately missed it, we had three Sonny Rollins numbers. Because he died on the 25th at the age of 95, 25th of May. And on Green Dolphin Street, St. Thomas, and You Don't Know What Love Is. So there you go. So I think we've had some jazz for today. Thank you, Simon.
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0: On a cheerier note, we have John Bias, Rainbow Road, from the album Come From the Shadows.

0: That was John Bias, the Partisan, Song of Bangladesh before that, and Rainbow Road. All from the Come From the Shadows CD. And, yeah, what a singer, eh? She was right up there, right up with the... She's right up with the best.
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0: That was Andy Irvine, Never Tire of the Road, and Dougie McLean, Are You Sleeping, Maggie, from the album Put Your Mayo Presents, A Celtic Collection. So, old blind dog's coming up next, but first, we have to have the weather.
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0: Okay, we have weather today. I did notice a bit of drizzle on the way out there. That's about it, I suppose. What have we got? High chance of showers, winds northwest 20 to 30, turning west 50 to 25 in the evening. Pretty mild, actually. Chance of rain, 80%. It was 9 degrees overnight, 17 maximum today. We go on to Saturday, 80% chance of 1 to 5. Sunday, 60% chance of 1 to 5. Monday, 90% chance of 5 to 10. With 7 degrees overnight. Yeah. No frost yet? Great. Tuesday, 2nd of June, 10 degrees, 16, 80% chance of 1 to 5. Wednesday, 3rd of June, 9, 16, 70% chance of 1 to 5. And so it goes on till Sunday, 7th of June, 60% chance of less than a millimetre. So, that's the weather, and it looks like it's winter. Thank God it's winter.
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0: One of my all-time favorites, one of my many all-time favorites, Fields of Gold by the McDonald Brothers from the album Relax in Scotland. And the Bonnie Banks Affordy, of course, from the Poacher Mayor Presents a Celtic Collection. And that was done by the Old Blind Dogs. And we'll have a fair bit more of the Old Blind Dogs after, because they are an excellent group that I've just discovered. Right.
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I, son of the Most High, Jah Rastafari, our heart shall correspond and beat it in one harmony, sounds from the burning spear.

0: That was Fleetwood Mac, Albatross, from 1968. Ditty Wa Ditty by Ry Kuta. And, oh God, that was Ry. Ditty Wa Ditty by Ry Kuta. And Burning Spear, Doorkeeper. And yes, Ariane, it is Albatross from 1968. And a shout out goes to Ariane from Modru, who's tuned in now. And we're ready to play some from a French cover artist called Richard Anthony. And he's back from, because in France, of course, they. Many singers, songwriters and so on copied stuff but turned it into French. And this is Richard Anthony, Let's Twist Again.
1: Allez les enfants, on va danser le twist.

So that was Richard Anthony, Avec un poignet de terre, for Ariane, and Rien pour faire une chanson, and Let's Twist Again, which means Let's Twist Again in French, or something. Okay, that's very interesting. I've got such interesting stuff here. I just don't know what to start with. Now, Rory Block. Yes, Simon, Rory Block, Crossroad Blues.

very focused on Robert Johnson right now because of the latest album being all Robert Johnson material. So I'd like to start with a Robert Johnson song.

That was Rory Block. And I think that must have been Gypsy Boy. And then Crossroad Blues before that. And Rory Block, yes, she's quite famous actually. She's a highly acclaimed American acoustic blues guitarist and singer, widely regarded as the world's leading interpreter and authority on traditional country Delta blues. She's had a career spanning over 5 decades and has released roughly 36 albums and won 36 albums and won 7 Blues Music Awards. Born in Manhattan in 1949. That makes her 76 or 77 now. Yeah. And she was immersed in the 1960s Greenwich Village folk scene. And yeah, you discover new things every day, David. Now, we've had a request for a bit more of Richard Anthony. Je t'onde siffle le train. And Itsy Bitsy Teeny Weeny. Yeah, petit bikini. Itsy Bitsy Pitty Bikini.

Je t'en souffle le train. Or, I hear the train whistle. I hear the whistle of the train, perhaps. Yep. And Itsy Bitsy Pitty Bikini. Oh, by Richard Anthony. And for Ariane. Now, I've come across... Oh, I'll do Van Morrison and the Chieftains to get and Friends. It's always a lot of fun. And then we'll go on to Old Blind Dogs, which is a new Scottish group, a new old Scottish group that I've discovered. but here's Mary's Wedding by Van Morrison and the Chieftains.

0: Well, that captures the spirit, doesn't it? Mary's Wedding by Van Morrison and the Chieftains and lots of friends. lots of rather advancedly, yeah, anyway, from 1987. And a shout out to Jasmine, who really enjoyed that one. And she's tuned in now. At the moment, though, we have to do our community calendar, and then we'll get on to the old blind dogs.
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I might have been cured by those pills of white mercury, but now I am down, killed in my prime. The old blind dog's pills of white mercury, to the begging I will go, and Edward, a Scottish folk ballad. Mary's Wedding by Van Morrison and the Chieftains, and Friends? With Friends like that, I don't know. Yes, and I had to say that Van Morrison is actually from Northern Ireland and not from the USA. Oh, wow, fantastic. We have to fit in a little bit of George Formby. Count your blessings and smile.

0: Smile! 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
1: 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Here's a bloke here says he's an entertainer. Let's have a basin full. And hurry up. 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

0: but it serves me right. 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
1: Well, that's the George Formby. It serves me right, I shouldn't have joined. And all about cuddling is, he only got his rifle to cuddle. And all things like that. George Formby, Imagine Me in the Maginot Line. And Granddad's Flannelette Nightshirt. And Count Your Blessings and Smile. And that provided a... Yeah, oh, it's a shame all the time's going so quickly today. Oh, dear, dear, dear, dear. Because it's time to get into our heavy Exodus with, ooh, my goodness, a little bit of Pink Floyd. But first, station promos. Hi, I'm David McKinnon, host of the Triple B podcast, The Worm. 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

Wow. Welcome to the machine. If they only knew then what we know now. My goodness. They're like prophets, aren't they? Set your controls for the heart of the sun. And is there anybody out there? Well, there has been a few people out there. Thank you. Yeah, it's really great to realize that you're not alone in this world. Pink Floyd, eh? I had just wonder, I might save Shanghai Treason. Charlie suggested that I do Shanghai Treason for next week. Or maybe I'll do one Shanghai Treason. You can't even hang a man, right? And then go into another, some quite good, The Savage Resurrection, a little bit more psychedelic stuff. Appeal to the happy. But now he can't find. Radical Roy will be in this week. Oh, and I missed the Corries as well. Oh, well. Can't have everything. What about the Savage Resurrection? Or. No, can't find the other one now. So we're going on to Savage Resurrection to go out with. Appeal to the Happy. Someone's Changing. Tahitian Melody. And Resurrection. Thingany. Now, that's not a very good name for a song, is it? So, thanks everybody for being with me in this rather amazing journey this week. For those making comments on the fake book and all of that. And I think it's time to go out now. And Radical Roy will be in at 3:00.

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Good afternoon, boys and girls and others out there in radio land. 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The time is 15:39 p.m. The date is the 29th of May 2026. Time is marching on, getting a bit older, aren't we all? The temperature in Yoruba is 16.5 degrees and this is Radical Radio. On and off your dial, a bit early in the day yet, so we'll see how we go. Welcome to the show. You were just listening to War with an extended version of Low Rider. Before that, something for for the politicians out there, Ship of Fools. That's not necessarily the opinion of the station, but, you know, we're allowed to have a laugh, aren't we? Are we still allowed to do that? And another one by War, Seven Tin Soldiers, which was starting for the show this week. Anyway, g'day, welcome to the show. And this week I've just got a random list of stuff I got off my playlist off YouTube, and I'm just going to go through it and should take up most of the show. How many songs have I got? About 50 songs, so that'll cover it pretty much. And I forgot what I was going to say now. Anyway, so stick around. We're going to have lots of fun till about 10 to 7. A couple of quick shout-outs. Sister Angela, Mick DeCutzer in Parkholm. Hello, how you going out there? Nice to hear from you, as usual. The Port Pirie plague doctor has tuned in and he's checking his air conditioning. Handy Andy is probably off his dial by now. It is, well, it is nearly 4 o'clock. And a shout-out to Jane in Manila. How you going? A friend of a Sneaky Pete from Canman 2. So I've got listeners in the Philippines now. I like that. So shout out to everyone in the Philippines tuned in, and hope you're surviving. What do you have, bushfires over there or something? That's what I read there, Pete. Brother Eric's just tuned in. Howdy, mate. Yes, and I like your little emoji there. A couple of beers, and yeah, we'll be doing that. We'll be doing that sometime later in the year. A bit of hocus pocus. So today it's just a random list of stuff that I like, you know, I feel like listening to. A lot of the songs you will recognise and have known to come and love. You might love them or hate them, doesn't matter. I can't please everybody all the time. So, but Andy got in early and said, why don't you play this on or off your dial?

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0: 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Broadcasting from the beautiful Barossa Valley in Nyiriyutpa. Not Upta. Get it right. Nyiriyutpa. The time is 4:26 PM and this is Radical Radio with the Radical Roy, of course. How you going out there? And quick shout out to Mr. Sauce, who's probably halfway off his dial. Gaveline and his, Gaveline and their host of undesirable motorcycle friends. Oh, look, Don's just chimed in. G'day, Don. How are you, mate? And I'm well, thank you. Hope you're going well. But yeah, Gaveline and their host of motorcycle friends looks like they're having a good time. We've got to catch up for that ride, mate. But, you know, see how my bones, my arthritis hold out, but we'll get it done, mate. Ralph, g'day, Ralph. How are you, mate? Up in Perry there. Been crooked this week, have you? Well, so have I. I've been off this week, off colour. Today's my best day, actually. Luckily, in an effort to get to the radio station and get out of the house, I've had a head full of Sudafed, and I'm feeling okay. A bit weird because that's what Sudafed does, but I'm here now and back on deck. Next week, business as usual, work, blah, blah, blah. But, yeah, a bit of a strange week. Anyway, back announcing. The in crowd, and that's you listening to this show. You are the in crowd by Brian Ferry, and Hard Rain by Brian Ferry, of course. Don't Fear the Reaper, Blue Oyster Cult. Paranoid by Black Sabbath. Back in the USSR by Vladimir Putin. Oh, sorry, The Beatles. Do It Again by Steely Dan. Nice extended version there. American Woman by Guess Who. Hell's Bells by Akadaka. And Mexican Radio by The Wall of Voodoo. Anyway, let's keep going, shall we? This is Radical Roy just playing a random music mix because I just want to have an easy night. Not that I've ever had a hard night here. It's only when we have technical difficulties that the hair falls out, if I had any, but you know what? Shit happens. Anyway, let's play some station identification. I don't know what you're calling me now for because I'm still talking, whoever's on the phone right now. So we'll just play some station promos and get back into it. On or off your dial. Hang on, let's move to station promo. We go there. Okay. And away we go.
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0: Hey there, musical artist. 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

Yes, well, a couple of tracks there by Deep Purple for you. My Woman from Tokyo, and Smoke on the Water by Deep Purple, of course. And before that, a couple of tracks by Creedence, Born in the Bayou, and the other one I didn't even write down. It doesn't matter. I better write it down because it's on my playlist. And you are listening to Triple B FM 89.1 on or off your dial. How are you going out there in radio land? I just want to have a moment of pause here. Old mate Baldy just rang up and so did Rabbit. Hello, Rabbit and Lynn. How are you going? Nice to hear from you. Yes, we'll get that ride done. We'll go for a blackout ride, shall we? We'll organise it. Doesn't matter what the weather is, as long as the sun's out. Don't care how cold it is because I can just take painkillers and the arthritis won't feel it. We're getting old, aren't we? So Baldy just rang up before. And g'day, Baldy. How are you going? Thanks for the call. One of the old crew from back in the day when I was a young Bengal teenager in the Barossa Valley, Chris Thorpe, a.k.a. Thorpey, a.k.a. Blackout, passed away. He's living in Western Australia and died suddenly. And yeah, we were besties back in the day, but sad news, but he's off doing his thing now. He's in a better place. I knew he was crook for a long time. But Baldy and Rabbit said, play him a couple of tunes. So I'm going to play a couple of tunes. All right, this is for you, Mr. Christopher Joseph Thorpe. Happy travels, mate. And Baldy said, play some Akadaka. So let's just start with that one and we'll go from there, shall we? Happy travels, Thorpey. On or off your dial.

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And you know what I'm talking about. Just let me know if you're gonna go to that whole mile on the range. They got a lot of nice girls.

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And if you're new here and you don't know the words, I would even rather that you didn't sing. But it's not one of those difficult songs. Quite simply, it goes, I don't want a pickle, just want to ride my motorcycle. And anything that rhymes after that is groovy, so you don't have too much to sweat tonight. We'll try it now. Four-part harmony.

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Because of that lack of enthusiasm, I'm gonna have to tell you about how I wrote the song. And maybe you'll get more enthusiastic about it. Maybe you won't. It was about the time that I was riding my motorcycle, going down a mountain road at 150 miles an hour, playing my guitar. On one side of the mountain road, there was a mountain. And on the other side, there was nothing. There was a cliff in the air. You know, when you're going down a mountain road at 150 miles an hour, you gotta be very careful. Especially if you're playing a guitar. Especially if that guitar is an acoustic guitar. Because if it's an acoustic guitar, the wind pressure is greater on the box side than on the neck side. Because there's more guitar on the box side. I wasn't paying attention. Luckily, I didn't go into the mountain. I went over the cliff. I was going at 150 miles an hour sideways and 500 feet down at the same time. I knew it was the end. I looked down. I said, wow, some trip. I thought it, I knew it was my last trip. And in my last remaining seconds in the world, I decided to write one last farewell song to the world. I put a new ink cartridge in my pen. Took out a piece of paper. I sat back and I thought a while. Then I started writing. I don't want a pickle. Just want to ride my motorcycle. I don't want to tickle, I'd rather ride on my motorcycle. And I don't want to die, just want to ride my motorcycle. Well, I knew that it wasn't the best song I ever wrote. But I didn't have time to change it. I was coming down mighty fast. But as you all know, and as fate would have it, I didn't die. I landed on the top of a police car, and he died. I drove away on the road that he was on. I came into town at a screaming 175 miles an hour, playing the motorcycle song. I came into town and jumped off my bike. The bike went around the corner by itself, went up on the stand by itself, turned itself off. I walked over to my friend. He was standing there eating pickles. I said, hi, what's happening? He looked at me in the eye and said, nothing. You gotta sing it with that kind of enthusiasm. Like you just squashed a cop.

And there you have it, Mr. Blackout, a.k.a. Thorpey. Good send-off for you, I hope. I hope you enjoyed that wherever you are, but I'm sure you're listening because I know you're listening. Arlo Guthrie, I don't want a pickle. I just want to ride my motorcycle. And who doesn't want that? That's all we want to do. Motorcycle Man by the Giants. Sweet Home Alabama by Lynyrd Skynyrd. Born to be Wild by Steppenwolf, but at our age now it's more like Born to be Mild. LaGrange by ZZ Top and Let There Be Rock. You will be missed, mate. Thanks for all your text messages and sending condolences and things. Much appreciated. Listen, are you listening out there and enjoying the show? Shout out to Dion, who I thought might chime in when I play that song because he doesn't want a pickle either. He just wants to ride a motorcycle. The time is 39 minutes past five. This is Radical Radio, of course. Just playing random stuff, but a bit of a sideline there for Mr. Thorpe. And I'll see you on the flip side, mate. The temperature in Newry, as I speak, is getting a bit cooler. I'll just refresh the weather here. Let's have a look at the weather while we're at it in Newry. So Barossa Valley, 14.5 degrees. And tomorrow we have a maximum of 15, minimum of 9, and it's going to be showers. So there goes the gardening. Sunday, clearing showers, 14 and 7. Monday, windy with showers. Oh, you beauty. Still got to go to work, though, for a little bit longer. 20 and 7. And Tuesday, possible shower, 16 and 10. 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And we'll just keep going until about 10 to 7 when Dean will be in here with a safe space. Let's have some Eagles.

0: Langmar Winery is the confluence of Barossa history and premium winemaking. 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With its gorgeous grounds and collection of original buildings, Langmar Winery is a must-visit destination. 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

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I wonder if you dial, how you're going out there in Radio Land. This is Radical Roy, doing it for you on a Friday night, getting you all fluffed up for the weekend. Ringo Starr with It Don't Come Easy, Old Man by Neil Young. It's Only Rock and Roll, But I Like It by the Rolling Stones. Old Man Down the Road by John Fogerty. Into Sandman by Metallica. Rocky Mountain Way by Joe Walsh. And One of These Nights by the Eagles, with Joe Walsh, of course. And while we're on that subject of Joe Walsh and Ringo Starr, I've got a track coming up for you in a minute, which I bet you've never heard before, because it's a collaboration, and it's called Funk Number 49. Get my muck and woods fuddled, as usual. Ringo Starr, Joe Walsh and Friends, Funk Number 49. And after that, I'll play another one with Joe Walsh with John Mayall called The Devil Must Be Laughing. In a minute. Okay. But before that, quick shout out to Leggy, the Pipeline Piper, the Pipeline Road Piper. How are you going, mate? Bet you it's nice and cold out there. Bloody cold in Newry at the minute and getting colder. Of course, Hutchie out there. The River Boys, the Redneck River Boys on or off their dial. And of course, the Blue Whale team out there in Daveston. The time is 18:14, so that's analogue time 6:14 p.m. This is Radical Radio. This is Joe Walsh and Ringo Starr and Friends with Funk Number 49. This is Groovy, followed by Joe Walsh and John Mayall and whatever else comes after that. Enjoy. 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

Oh, Triple BFM 89.1 Radical Radio, on or off your dial. You are, of course, listening to a couple of tracks there by Cream, White Room and The Sunshine of Your Love. And before that, we had a couple of tracks with Jay Walsh and friends. The Devil Must Be Laughing with old mate John Mayle. And before that, Funk Number 49 with Ringo Starr. Bet you never heard that one before. Anyway, the time is 6:42, and I've got one more track. Dean will be in shortly with Safe Space, so stick around. And I'll see you next week. And thanks for listening. And it's just been a pretty good random music session. And I can tell by the feedback on social media that you've had a good time. Probably nearly as good a time as I have. And a quick shout-out to Gavin there at Blanchetown. Always good to hear from you, mate. What's the weather like up there? And I hope the river is looking great. Not as good as you, of course. Going to finish off with a bit of John Lennon and the Plastic Ono Band. And this is Instant Karma. Going to get you. See you next week.

0: 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Trouble with that awful background noise. Nodding and smiling when you have no idea what's going on? Don't let...
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Good evening, Barossa Valley. It's Friday night and you're listening to Safe Space. Thank you, Radical Roy, for introducing the show. Great guy if you haven't met him or even listened to his show. He's got a very good show, so I definitely recommend giving it a listen. You're tuning in to Safe Space. So tonight we're having a bit of a, what are we doing? We're a bit of a 2000s emo kind of night and a bit of older music mixed in. So you're in for a bit of a treat. It's a little different. I think we've done some of the heavier music before on this show. So I'll give you a little bit of a taste first up. Let me see if I can find my songs. I had it a few seconds ago for some reason. I do this all the time. Bailey Perry, Ready For You. You're listening to Triple BFM. Oh, hold on.

You're back on Safe Space with Triple BFM. That gives you a bit of a taste on what we're having this evening. So a bit of the heavier kind of music. There are definitely some names in here that you'll probably recognize from back in the day if you're born in the late 1900s, as I call it, or around the 1990s or the 1980s even. You may have grown up with a bit of this. Very popular in my high school years. Even then, like, some of the music I have on here goes back into, like, the 70s and 80s, I think, with some of the music. So we just had Bailey Perry with Ready For You, All Time Low with Dear Maria, Count Me In, and then Ghost with Square Hammer. Now, I heard that Ghost have come out, or are going to come out, with a second film. I've already seen the first one because I like them. They're a good band, in my opinion. They hail from Sweden, though. But I'm keen for the next movie. I did see their first one, and I thought they did a really good job. So, keen to see the second one. So, what are we looking at today? So, today we're looking at LGBT of the week. I'll keep that one a little bit of a secret because it's a bit controversial in a way, because it's technically not a part of the LGBT, but in some ways it is, and I kind of want to break down the stigma a bit and help people understand it. A safe space chat. I think we are looking at a bit of history and the positive side of queer history and what has happened in the past and all that kind of stuff. Our spotlight for tonight is actually the Veronicas, if you know them. They are an Australian duo. And I think it was, is it Jessica is queer? She identifies as queer or gender fluid. So we'll delve a little bit into their background a little bit. And then, of course, we have good news and good stories and our weather. And then we'll have our facts to round off the evening as per usual. So up next, let me find the song I have for up next really quick. If I can see it. Right here. All good. All right. Up next, we have All American Rejects with Gives You Hell. This is Triple BFM.

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You're back on Triple BFM Safe Space. I'm your host, Dean, and we just listened to All American Rejects with Gives You Hell, The Killers with Mr. Brightside. I saw them in concert, and they were actually very fantastic. That's when they came to the Barossa for their Day on the Green, I think it was. Great concert. Highly recommend if you get a chance. And then we had Lustra with Scotty Doesn't Know and The Fountains of Wayne with Stacey's Mum. So some of the funnier kind of songs, kind of like the feel for the night. So with that, we're moving into our LGBT segment of the day. Now, I didn't mention what it was because it's a bit questionable. So tonight we'll be looking about the cisgender, heterosexual and heteroromantic category. So I'd like to state I am not a professional. I don't know, like, this is what I found. This is based on my own research and all that. These are my opinions, my thoughts on what I've experienced personally. You might have other experience or other thoughts about it. That is completely fine. So I kind of want to break this one down for everyone because it's not your normal LGBT. So if you don't know, cisgender, heterosexual, heteroromantic basically all means you're straight. And you're the gender you were born as. So all of that. Great, fantastic. The reason being was because lately there's been an influx of people. You might see it on like some paperwork at the moment, or I know some medical facilities are starting to do it where if they're asking for like your sexuality or your gender and whatnot, they'll put cisgender or heterosexual. And a lot of people don't actually know what that means. And they will like go other and then write straight. And I just sit there and think, seriously, are you that? But that's their choice. They might just not know the meaning of it. So it's more about breaking down why it's kind of important to know what your different LGBT terminologies mean. I know a lot of people that do know what they mean and what they represent. There are still some people out there who just don't know. So let's look at what they actually mean. So cisgender specifically is someone who identifies with the gender that they were born with, meaning they're not transgender, they're not gender fluid. They agree with the body that they have been provided. So they were born female and they agree that they're female. And they don't question it or they don't think about it. They might question it, but they agree female is their gender. Same with the male gender. So you're born male, you agree that you're male. You may question it, that's fine too, but you stay male. That's what your cisgender means. You are straight gendered. Or one gender, I think. And then looking at heterosexual and heteroromantic, that is the physical and the romantic attraction to the opposite gender. Now, we did talk about like asexual and aromantic last week. So this is kind of, if you remember the sexual side of that, then that's also this. So looking at them, they basically mean that you are attracted to the opposite gender as what people would claim as preferred or biblically accurate, whatever you choose to select. So why are we looking at this? Well, I wanted to look at this to break down the division and the online content that's been going around lately. So many businesses and practices ask about your gender and sexuality and all those terminologies. And I did say, like, a lot of people go other and right straight. Sure, great, whatever. So often they can be shortened also to like cis, which is C-I-S, and hetero, which is H-E-T-R-O. So if you don't know, they can be shortened to like the first few letters. So it's still, just because you're cisgendered or heterosexual or heteroromantic doesn't mean you can't explore options. Of course you can. It's normal. It's human. You're allowed to question, explore, and understand kind of what you're going to and reach out to people and learn and discover yourself. It's about
evolution, basically, within yourself. You're learning, you're growing, and if you decide that it's not for you, then it's not for you, and then you kind of work it out. Again, it's all labels, but I wanted to look at it because if someone asks you if you're, like, cisgendered or heteroromantic or heterosexual, it just means you're straight and you're born in the right body. You haven't transitioned, you haven't been with same-sex relationships or any of that, and that's completely fine. And it's also okay to explore. So if anything we've talked about today has got you questioning or anything, or if you're a bit stressed, worried, reach out to people around you. There are people out there to help you and, to talk through and all that. I also recommend the Q Lifeline, which is an LGBT-specific helpline, on 1-800-184-527 from 3 p.m. to 9 p.m. daily, or web chat between those times as well. 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And of course, if you're in immediate stress, danger, or anything like that, absolutely call 000. They are there to help and handle those situations. We're all human. It happens. Just there are people there to help. With that, let me find my next song. Up next is My Chemical Romance with Teenagers. 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

You're back on Triple BFM. This is Safe Space, and you're with Dean. We just listened to My Chemical Romance with Teenagers, Fall Out Boy with Thanks for the Memories, Blink 182 with What's My Age Again, and Gorillaz with Feel Good Inc. So we just had LGBT of the day, which was heterosexual and all that. So basically straight, and why it's important to know your acronyms. So moving on, we have our Safe Space chat. So today I mentioned we're going to be looking at a bit of history. So tune in for Queer History 101, I suppose. So queer history has existed, like we've had gays throughout the years in history. They've been around for longer than the Bible, basically. So in that sense, queer people have existed in so many different spaces across the world and so many areas and everything, especially with like leadership. A lot of them have had really big leadership roles in the arts communities and then just in everyday life. So starting off, I'd like to talk about, again, this is what I found on the internet, just making sure, just covering myself. I've just done my own research here. I also do like a bit of history, so I find myself a little bit of a history buff at times. So starting off, I do like the concept that many cultures across the world have this, they've been known as two-spirited or multi-spirited identities. So from my own knowledge and through finding all of this, I didn't know it was in multiple different regions, but based on my own knowledge, I knew there was some Native American groups had a third spirit or a third gender. And they were people who were believed to have existed out of the binary gender roles, so not female and not male. In these communities, a lot of these two-spirited people actually held a lot of respect in their communities. They were often healers or leaders or even mediators, and a lot of the time they'd often lead ceremonies. So they're often ceremonial leaders. So for people who weren't associative with the binary system of gender, female, female, the non-binary, the modern equivalent of it, they held a lot of respect with the people that they were around. So in other cultures, I did not know this was a thing in some other cultures. So this diversity includes the South Asian Hijra communities. I did write down the word, so forgive me if I absolutely butchered this. The Fafain in Samoa and Mali, or Mahi in Hawaii and Tahiti. But again, a lot of the terminology we use today is very modern and probably doesn't work for their historical sense. It works for ours because we have the names. They probably called it something completely different or had a different understanding around it. Yes, I learnt that there are actually multiple different cultures that went by this two-spirited theory. Also, I wanted to look at over in Greece, there was an elite military group, specifically in Thebes. So this group of soldiers were basically made up of, I think it was like over 150 male couples. Now, there was theory behind this, and the theory being was if someone was fighting alongside their partner, they would fight more fiercely in battle and protect the other men more fiercely, and they were very good at what they did. So it kind of worked in a really weird way. So all these male couples went to war and it worked. So it was also believed that these couples were, these relationships within this military base
would be tied to like honor, loyalty, and strength to like their partner. So of course they're going to protect their partner because you love them and all that. I know a lot of couples that probably need to do some more work on their relationships, but that's just how the world works at the moment and with tough times ahead. What else have I written down? In history, there are also many queer people involved in like theatre and performances such as Shakespearean theatre. They often used a lot of male actors for female roles. Even like not so much the queer aspect of it, but the original creation of ballet, the dance style, was designed to be performed by men. And originally, women were banned from performing ballet altogether. But it's interesting to look at because in the modern day, ballet has kind of twisted into this more feminine method of dance and not so much masculine. And I believe off the top of my head that it was because ballet requires so many muscles and so much strength to hold some of the positions. It was believed that women couldn't do that or they didn't have the strength to be able to hold those positions for a longer period of time. And hence why it was purely masculine dominated. What else have I got? I've got something else here. Yes, I wanted to look for specifically Australian facts. So Australia before our lovely colonization, as I'll put it, everyone has their words for it. There was evidence that many Aboriginal and Torres Strait Islander people had their own understanding of gender roles, relationships, kinship, and identity. And a lot of the time, these were more fluid and very community-based. So every community kind of had their own rules around it and their own ideologies. Some of the living still terminology that a lot of these communities still use include things like sister girl and brother boy. Now, breaking those down a bit, sister girl typically refers to an Aboriginal and Torres Strait Islander person assigned male at birth who lives in very feminine ways. So what we would almost call transgender in a way. So it's a very... I'd say it's a man who's living a female life. And whether that is transgender or not is up to the mob themselves and up to the communities around that. And same goes for brother boy is generally referred to as an Aboriginal or Torres Strait Islander person who was assigned female at birth, who then lives and identifies in the masculine methodology. So what us white people would probably say is they're probably trans, but from the Aboriginal and Torres Strait Islander aspect, they do have specific terminology for some of these people, and they are probably different than my own understanding of these words directly. But based off what I have Googled and what I have looked up myself, this is the terminology that's come back for me. It's very fascinating. So there is a lot of information out there. I highly recommend going out, doing your own like little look up and Google and whatnot, because there is so much, especially with my personal preference. I love looking at like ancient Greece and ancient Rome and a lot of the soldiers. And there were some periods and some times in, I think it was ancient Rome, where soldiers were getting married, the women would often wear either military style clothing or very masculine clothing to help the men transition from being with another man to then being with a woman. That can get a bit fuzzy in history. I think it was only like very few and select areas, but it was there. So I highly recommend looking it up. Now in saying that, I know there was a few of those like documentary series going around. One of them was Alexander the Great, and that got so much backlash because they had Alexander with a male lover. Now, historically accurate, probably. Modern day approval, not so much. I loved the concept of it because then it did show the genuine side of what probably actually did happen back in the day. But they did get, unfortunately, a lot of backlash. In saying all that, let's jump into our next batch of music, starting off with Rob Zombie with Dragula. This is Triple BFM.

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This is Safe Space. We just listened to Rob Zombie with Dragula, Three Doors Down with Kryptonite, Nirvana with Smells Like Teen Spirit, and Kings of Leon with Sex is on Fire. Up next, we are talking about Queer Spotlight for the week. This week, I mentioned I had picked the Veronicas. Now, I have picked them because they're Australian. I have also picked them because I believe it, I said it was Jessica. I think it was Jessica. Yes. She identifies publicly as queer and sexual fluid. So across the spectrums, that's her labels, that's what she's chosen, has suited her. Now, I specifically wanted to look at Jessica because some of the most notable relationships that she's had, and there's one that I kind of grew up knowing that she was in. So she has been with Ruby Rose. Now that's the one that I knew they were in a relationship and it was well known and it was highly publicized. She's also been with Kai Carlton and her current relationship with Alex Smith, who are now engaged. They actually got engaged in France, I believe. And that was also very recent. So both sisters have consistently supported marriage equality in Australia, and they often appear at a lot of pride events all over the country. Some of their achievements include their songs such as Untouched becoming an international hit and is still considered one of Australia's biggest hits from the 2000s. The duo also have two ARIA Music Award wins, multiple MTV Australia Awards, a Nickelodeon Australian Kids' Choice Award, and well over 40 award nominations in total. Their debut album, The Secret Life Of, became a 4x platinum album in Australia. They helped identify the Australian emo era, and no, Mum, it's not.

the Veronicas are. Some other musicians that they're very similar to include Paramore, Avril Lavigne, and Metro Station. My sister and I, we grew up with a lot of this kind of emo music, and we definitely grew up with the Veronicas. I didn't realize that they were actually still making music until like the other week when I found some and I actually played it, and they still sound very good. So with that, let's start off the Veronica Spotlight with their award-winning track, Untouched. 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

0: You're back on Triple BFM with Safe Space. I am Dean, your host. We just had a queer spotlight for the night, which was the Veronicas. We had Untouched, Popular, Hook Me Up, and Forever. Moving on to our next segment, we have some news and weather and feel good whatnots. So lately, I have noticed a lot of European countries have been doing a lot of great work, especially around the homelessness and poor people and just helping with the cost of living crisis, which I think is brilliant. So Spain has become the first country to approve paid menstrual leave, which I think is wonderful. Could almost be normalized. That would be great. France has also brought in a law that forces supermarkets to give unsold food to the poor. Now, how they go about that, I'm not sure, whether they donate it to food shelters and whatnot. I have no idea, but I thought that was a really good initiative and it reduces food waste. In the Netherlands, there's been a village created for people with dementia where caregivers play the roles of neighbours and shopkeepers to avoid a hospital-like atmosphere. I think that's a really good initiative. I would also be interested to get in there and see how it's kind of run and operated and how it's all handled, because I've had a parent who works in with old people, and a lot of the dementia patients, they're very wonderful people, but I find from what I've learnt over the years, they get lost, they can get aggressive if they're not sure, and it's not a great illness. It's absolutely horrendous to see firsthand. So I would be very interested to see how this actually operates. Moving on, in Poland, the public have been creating community fridges for people who need help and share food to support each other. So if you have leftover food, you put it in one of these community fridges for other people. I think that's a really good initiative. I know around here, it's around holiday seasons where people do like the donation bins or boxes, where it's like if you have leftover goods, non-perishables and whatnot, put them in these boxes and then they get taken off to wherever to give to the poor. And then I thought it was like kind of sad that they were saying, don't take stuff, this is it for those who need it. But in my mind, the people who would be taking that stuff are the people who need it. So I'm that was a bit of a questionable thing for me at one point. South Korea has launched the night buses for women only. Now, I know in Japan they have women-only train cars, but South Korea have launched buses specifically for women. In Argentina, four friends with Down syndrome were struggling to get jobs, so they created their own pizza business and have over 23 people employed with same or similar disabilities. I think that's really good. Like, if you can, go for it. Also really sad that they couldn't get jobs because of their disability, but I don't know about the culture and all that over there and how it's all handled and whatnot. But I think it's great that they've built up their own business to help people in similar situations. Costa Rica now generates 100% of its electricity from renewable sources. I did a bit more research on that. It is not consistently 100%, but they very often reach that 100% peak, almost to the point where they can say it's 100% renewable energy. Brazil created 10 new indigenous territories, protecting more than 117 million hectares. That's a lot. And Brazil have eliminated the transition of HIV from mother to baby, which I think is amazing. And then the weather. Let me find my weather thingy.
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0: Okay, looking at the weather for the week and the weekend, because tomorrow is the weekend. Hell yeah. Right now it's 13 degrees. Oh. And it's going to get down to, a 9 to tonight, so stay warm. I know that some people have got their wood heaters going and you can smell it and it smells amazing. Tomorrow is going to be a top of 15 with a low of 9 degrees and an 80% chance of rain. So we're going to get a fair bit of rain. We had a fair bit of rain this week and it's looking to continue into next week as well. Sunday, we're looking at a high of 14 with a low of 7 with a 60% chance of rain. And then going on to Monday, the first day of winter, June 1st, we are looking at a top of 20 and a low of 7 with 90% chance of rain. Tuesday, we are looking at a top of 16, a low of 10 with a 70% chance of rain. Wednesday, we are looking at a top of 16 and a low of 9 with an 80% chance. Chance of rain. Thursday, we're looking at a top of 16 with a low of 8 and 60% chance of rain. And then the following Friday, so next week, we're looking at a top of 15 and a low of 8 with another 80% chance of rain. Okay. We are getting a lot of rain lately. I mean, it'd be great for all the farmers and the farmlands and whatnot, so can't complain too much. What are we doing next? Where am I? Oh my goodness, I am lost. Okay, here we go. Up next we have, let me find it. I think I saw it. All right, let's go to Guns N' Roses with Sweet Child of Mine. 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

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We just listened to Guns N' Roses with Sweet Child of Mine, AC/DC with Thunderstruck, System of a Down with Chop Suey, and Drowning Pool with Bodies. Well, moving in to our last segment here, we've got some facts of the day to start us off with. A day on Venus is longer than a year on Venus. And sloths can apparently hold their breath longer than dolphins. And then one of my favorite facts is that humans actually have stripes. We just can't see them with our naked eye, but they can become visible with certain skin conditions under UV light or medical imaging. These lines are called the Blaschko lines. I think they're a very fascinating thing to look at. So thank you again for listening to Safe Space. I've been your host here on Triple BFM. My name is Dean. I hope you all learned something today. Don't forget to tune in tomorrow morning with Big Breakfast with Butcher for some Aussie pop, Aussie rock, and some country music peppered with local information and stuff you can do over the weekend. Don't forget to look after yourselves. I will leave you with a few more songs still. I will give you Escape the Fate with Gorgeous Nightmare, Pierce the Veil with King for a Day, and Metro Station with Shake It. I've been your host, Dean Highland, and this has been Safe Space. Let me just find my song first. This first one, again, is Escape the Fate with Gorgeous Nightmare.

Sally Mae, Sally Mae. I want you to hear what Johnny got to say. Sally Mae, Sally Mae, Sally Mae. I want you to sit down and hear what Johnny got to say. You know you're the only one, darling.

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You won't ever call my name. I said, Sally Mae, Sally Mae.

You know if I don't find what I'm looking for, mama, you gonna run, poor Johnny mine. Give me a little bit, y'all. Yeah.

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I've got some exciting news for you. 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Drumroll, please. 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

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I'm gonna buy me a mojo hand. 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

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I got you now.

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But it's not just us, it's about you too. 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

pathway, and my road seemed dark at night. 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

Sydney. Welcome to the Coogee Bay Hotel. This room's been a scene of some pretty amazing nights that have gone on into the early hours of the morning. Anyway, we hope tonight's one of the ones that we'll remember. This is called Turn a Blind Eye.

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1: Hello, speaking.
2: Bon, how are you?
1: G'day, Dan.
2: We've got everything all sorted out now. You're sounding funnier.
1: Yeah.
2: How long you been back home, mate?
1: I've been here in Sydney about 3 weeks now.
2: Mm-hmm. Somebody said they saw you walking around the waterfront over here in Adelaide, and I thought the boy's back, yeah.
1: Well, I used to work in the waterfront, like, back in Port Adelaide, like, you know.
2: Yeah.
1: Paint chips, but I haven't been back there for about 3 years. You must pardon my out of puff, like, you know.
2: Yeah.
1: I've been riding on the floor here with Angus, you know. Having a brawl, like, you know.
2: Right. Did you behave yourself over there?
1: No.
2: That's good.
1: Ah, you know, it's like a big gig, you know, it's a big sort of fun thing, you know.
2: A big party.
1: You go away, like, it's like a big party, you sort of treat it like a party, you know. Great, you do your gigs and you write your songs and you sort of get the best women around, you know.
2: Yeah.
1: Fun, you know.
2: Oh, it's good to hear you having a real boring time, mate.
1: Yeah, we are having a really boring time, yeah.
2: Yeah. Are you going to stay along the same AC/DC, vomp, vomp, vomp, vomp, vomp sort of thing? You're not going to go Beautiful Music or anything, are you?
1: No. Where have the flowers gone? No. No chance, no. No, just rock and roll, you know.
2: Well, listen, with all these experiences you're having overseas, mate, you should be writing some pretty good songs.
1: Yeah, we should be, yeah. The result of which will come out in the next album, like, you know.
2: Lots of things to write about, too, by the sounds of it.
1: Right, so, you know, rock and roll's universal, you know. Good times are universal, so it should all come out in the next album.
2: Well, that's great. Good to hear you, mate. You sound as fit as usual.
1: Oh, I'm pretty drunk, you know. Hey, we had this day off today after a press interview.
2: Yeah. Right, well, that's good. Can you just do a little ID or something like that? This is Bon Scott on 5KA. Let's rip it up.
1: Yeah, sure. Hang on. I'll just have a drink. You there?
2: Yep. You can just say, this is Bon Scott with David Day on 5KA and we're going to rip it up or something like that. Yeah, something nice and polite.
1: Roll it.
2: She's rolling, mate.
1: Yeah. Hey, this is Bon Scott from AC/DC on 5KA with David Day rocking for you.
2: Good one. Do a really rough rip it up one if you can.
1: I can, yeah.
2: Go ahead.
1: Hello, this is Bon Scott from AC/DC on 5K with David Day. Let's rip it up!

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The Black Sorrows, Chained to the Wheels. And welcome to the Big Barossa Breakfast on this Saturday, the 30th of May. We're almost at the end of May, almost the beginning of winter, isn't it? It's currently 12 degrees, looking for a top today of 15. So we're almost at our maximum. Hey, it's great to have your company. I'll be with you right through until 9 o'clock this morning. And I've got some great Australian music to play for you. And we're going to start off the program with Kian and At Least For Now.

Oh, something cool there to start off the morning, Kian. A little bit jazzy, wasn't it? At least for now, it's 8 minutes past seven. And I've got a lot of things to tell you about happening over the weekend and in the week ahead. But first of all, I've got to tell you about the voting for the top 10 ag towns, agricultural towns in South Australia. The voting is on right now. And there are quite a few in the Barossa that are nominated too. There's something like 91 towns have been nominated throughout regional South Australia. And the towns that we have in our region are Cambrai, Eudunda, Freeling, Gawler, Greenock, Kapunda, Mount Pleasant, Stockwell, Tanunda, and Worsleys. Yes, now you should get on and vote for one of those towns. We haven't won it I don't think we've ever won it in the Barossa, but a number of other towns have around the Mallee and down at the Limestone Coast. We should be doing that too. So why not go in and vote? You can vote as many times as you like, and just go into Department of Primary Industries, pir.sa.gov.au, or just search on the internet for top 10 ag towns South Australia and register your vote. It's 9 minutes past seven, and here's Daryl Braithwaite, Love Songs.

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Wusu with Adrian Javuk and Giseko. Yes, a little bit of rap there for you, a little bit of electronic music. Jula Wusu, she was born in the Philippines, a Filipino and Ghanaian parents, lived in Hong Kong, moved to Oz, and since she's been in Australia, she has become a great artist, Jula Wusu. It's 19 minutes past 7 on Triple B FM. Good morning. If you've just joined us, you're listening to the Big Barossa Breakfast with Butcher, and there's a lot happening this weekend. For instance, today the Barossa Bush Gardens is having a special Reconciliation Week event, and it features and celebrates Aboriginal culture and our environment with a vibrant mosaic exhibition featuring around 60 artists and their families. And you can go along and enjoy a free community barbie and share stories by the fire, discover artworks by local kids and community members. And it's all happening today from 10 o'clock to 1 o'clock at Barossa Bush Gardens at Nuriutpa. So there's something to look forward to. Don't be put off by a little bit of drizzle, full weather coming up around about 8 o'clock. Here's Teen Jesus and the Gene Teasers with a track called Bathwater.

are Hayley Jensen and Burn It Down. 26 minutes past seven. And, you know, on Wednesday, the Nuri Library, the Nuri Uta Library, is hosting a media literacy workshop with the ABC's Troy Sincock. Now, the ABC have put this together, this workshop, in conjunction with the Australian Library and Information Association and Western Sydney University. And what it does is identify all the fake news that you're getting. Well, not identify, it tells you how to identify it, because it's so confusing, isn't it? We see these videos of Donald Trump and it's not Donald Trump. they can do anything. I saw one the other day where they had Tom Cruise in a movie, and it wasn't Tom Cruise, it was AI that was doing it. Now, this information session is being held next Wednesday at the Nuriup Library between 1 and 3 o'clock. You've got to register, so go onto their website or through the Barossa Council and get the latest gel on AIs and bots and fake news and misinformation and disinformation, which you will never, ever hear here on Triple BFM. I can tell you that as well. But it's well worth doing it. I know I've got granddaughters who sit having dinner watching their screen and say, "Oh, look what's happened here, Pa." And you look at it and you say, "That's all wrong. That's fake. But it says so on the internet." Well, anyway, this free workshop, as I mentioned, is being held next Wednesday, June the 3rd, but bookings are essential, and you can learn how to identify all the rubbish from the real news. It's 28 minutes past seven, and here's Pash, an Adelaide band, and Ricochet.

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Ron specialises in crafting distinctive, fortified and table wines in a range of styles to suit every wine consumer, with the belief that the

Oh, great track for Dean Lewis there, wasn't it? With You. It is 20 minutes to 8 o'clock. Before that, we heard Ortone and Amanda Wilson and Crush. Ortone from Sydney, a DJ, electronic music producer, and doing pretty good too. A great sound, wasn't it? His real name is Brett Austin, I think. Yes, from memory. Anyway, there you go. It's, as I mentioned, 20 minutes to 8 o'clock. Look, there's another special event happening on Tuesday. That's the 2nd of June, and it's all about aged care. Now, if you're considering perhaps going into a nursing home or wondering, how am I coping with all the things that are going on, what am I entitled to? Can I get aged care services at home or whatever? It's a real nightmare trying to navigate all the different systems the government has planned for you. Now, the Department of Health, Disability and Ageing has a special session on My Aged Care, which is being held at the Mount Pleasant Library next Tuesday between 10 and 11 o'clock. And you can go along and learn all about the services, the assessment process, how people are assessed and what levels they get and what they're entitled to, and all the options that can be tailored for your specific needs. So you can go along, ask a lot of questions, and get it straight from the horse's mouth, so to speak. That's at the Mount Pleasant Library on Tuesday, the 2nd of June, between 10 and 11 o'clock. It's a must. Now, you can book through the Barossa Council events page, or you can phone the council directly if online booking is unavailable, if you don't have the internet. But it's well worth doing because it is a real quagmire. I remember when my mother was going through this, and we had research after research after research, and people saying, oh, no, you can't do that, you can't do that. And in fact, you could. Well, you can go along and find out exactly what you can do and what you're entitled to. Okay, here is the Jungle Giants. I think they come from Brisbane with Renee and a great track for them called Rakata.

0: I know it's hard to accept that 2 in 3 deaths on country roads are country people. 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Then think, this is the same in every bloody photo, in every club room, in every country town. Can't ignore it. 2 in 3 deaths on country roads are country people.
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3: Yes, it's a very important message. I was reading this week that South Australian fatalities, road fatalities, have hit a 4-year high. 44 lives lost so far this year. That's 14 more than the same time last year. And as they mentioned, more than half of them are in regional areas. So please stay safe on the road, especially with all the rain and the drizzle around. Things are very, very, very, very slippery. A good message from SA Police. Here's the Jefferies and Ride.

Oh, did you like that? The Jeffreys from North Adelaide, just down the road. Yes, in a country track called Ride. Now, the Jeffreys are appearing tonight. They appeared last night as well at Melody Nacht. Yeah, Melody Nacht is on at the Tanunda Show Hall. If you missed it last night, you can go tonight. It kicks off at 7:45 and runs through until 10:30. Get there by 7:30 though and rug up, because it's going to be a little bit chilly this evening. We're looking for a minimum of about 7 degrees overnight, so it'll get cool pretty quickly. Anyway, the Jeffreys are appearing along with a very, very talented and fabulous Libby O'Donovan, who is, she's got an OAM. I didn't realise she had an OAM. Well, she does too. She's a cabaret performer, and she's appearing with the Tanunda Town Band. And, of course, the Tanunda Town Band are presenting Melody Nacht. And they've been around for over 160 years. Some of the players have been there for half of that time. No, I'm just joking anyway. they're a great band too. If you haven't heard the Tanunda Town Band, go along and listen to them. Range of styles that they play, including jazz, big band, pop, classical, oompa oompa, and of course brass. Something for everybody, along with the Jeffreys and with Libby O'Donovan. Now, you can get tickets on Try Booking or at the Tanunda Town Band website. And when you go along, you get a free glass, a complimentary glass of Glühwein. Yeah, Glühwein is a European staple at Christmas in winter, and it warms you up. One Glühwein and makes you very happy. Three or four Glühweins and you'll be rocking and rolling, I tell you, because it's pretty potent stuff. Oh, I've tried it. I find it a little bit sickly, but there you go. A mulled wine, which is very, very deceptive. Okay, it is 7 minutes to 8 o'clock. I've got the weather coming up for you. Round about 8 o'clock, first we're going to hear from Vika and Linda. Now, Vika and Linda, well, they've been around for quite some time. They used to play with the Black Sorrows, or sing with the Black Sorrows, who headed up breakfast this morning. And they are appearing in our backyard on the 3rd of July, which is a Friday night at the Barossa Arts Centre. Vika and Linda, and they are just tremendous. They've got Tongan roots, yeah. So, and you can hear a little bit of that coming through too, and they can really belt out a number. Here they are with Hard Love.

0: Oh, yeah. Vika and Linda. Oh, did you like their sound? Yes. And they're appearing at the Barossa Arts Centre, as I mentioned, on Friday the 3rd of July. So get your tickets. They are really, really good. And as I mentioned before, they were the lead singers with the Black Sorrows some time ago too. So they've had a pretty good training. Well, they didn't really need much training. They can really belt it out. Great sound. Okay, it is 1 minute to 8 o'clock. It's so close. Oh, we're going to have the weather. But first of all, we're going to hear from a very valued Triple BFM sponsor, Julie Toth.
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0: Oh, yes, the weather. Currently 12 degrees. Hasn't moved since I've been in the studio. It feels like 8 degrees. Very chilly. Winter is here. Although the Bureau says that the minimum is 9 today. Who believes the Bureau of Meteorology? Well, this is a guide, right? This is a guide. Sorry, Leader. Yes, a guide for the weather. Who knows what is going to happen? We're looking for a top of 15 today and an 80% chance of up to 5 millimetres of rain. Now, I saw last night it was supposed to be 14 millimetres of rain. I really don't know. There's going to be rain anyway. Tomorrow, the last day of autumn, 7 overnight tonight, and 14 is the maximum predicted. Monday, 7 to 19. Tuesday, second day of winter, 11 to 16. So it's pretty warm overnight, isn't it? 11 degrees. Wednesday, 9 to 16. Thursday, 8 to 16. Oh, sounds like Groundhog Day, doesn't it? 16, 16, 16. Friday, down to 15. And next weekend, if you believe you can go that far, 15 and 16 degrees are the maximum. And every day next week, they are predicting up to 5 millimetres of rain. But it depends where you're standing, I suppose. Yeah. Anyway, that's the weather forecast. Take it or leave it. I think you just stick your head out the window and have a look at the clouds and see which direction they're going in, because the forecasts are becoming somewhat dicey. Sometimes they're very, very accurate. Other times, not so. But it's very, very difficult with the changing climate, and it becomes very, very unpredictable. And I know that the Bureau is always grappling with this. How do we get a more accurate forecast, particularly when our rural producers, our farmers and our grape growers need to have some sort of certainty with the weather. But anyway, that's as certain as I can get, 16 basically all through the week except Monday when we have a positive heat wave at 19 for the first day of winter. Dearie me. 2 minutes past 8 o'clock.
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Oh, the Hilltop Hoods. Adelaide's very own Hilltop Hoods. They are really making a great mark on the music scene, aren't they? Nationally and internationally. Leave Me Lonely. 6 minutes past eight on Triple B FM Big Barossa Breakfast with Butcher. And now this month, May is History Month in South Australia. May's almost over, so this is your last chance to get a bit of history. And today, between 1:30 and 3:30, there's a guided walk at Gawler. Williston Cemetery. Cemeteries tell a lot of history, don't they? Especially when you get behind the names that are on the tombstones. Anyway, they're meeting at the Williston Cemetery in Dawkins Avenue, Williston, at 1:30. And it should be good because you can learn a lot about not only the monuments but also the people that helped make this area so good. Of course, today also, the Angaston Blacksmith Shop and Museum is open. That's in 19 to 21 Murray Street in Angaston. And that's open today and tomorrow, Sunday, between 1 and 4 o'clock. So you can go and see how blacksmithing is done, which is very interesting. Now, tomorrow, Sunday, there's a couple of things on. The Cambrai Museum is still continuing its open days, and that's between 11 and 3 o'clock at Cambrai. And also, there is another walking tour, exploring Menga's island and cave. And now Johannes Menga was South Australia's pioneer geologist. And he lived in the area from 1839 to 1842. And there is a walk through his area. It should be fascinating. And that's on tomorrow between 1:30 and 3 o'clock. Weather permitting, well, no, the weather, just rug up and take an umbrella just in case. And that you meet at Jacobs Creek Visitors Centre at Roland Flat before 1:30. So get there around about 1 o'clock anyway. And look, there is a cost involved in that, but you can book. You can probably book through the Barossa Council website, or you can go on and check the details on festival.history.sa.gov.au. All the dots, oh, forget it, just go in and search for SA History Festival, and it should be really interesting. Yeah, I always love a little bit of history, especially when they talk about people rather than about buildings, which I find a bit boring. Although the buildings look pretty, don't they? But the people, it's the people that make the area. It is 9 minutes past 8 o'clock. Here's Troy Sivan, a great track for him. Rock.

0: Oh, can she belt that out? Carice Eden and Dynamite. What a great voice. She was influenced by Janis Joplin. Well, actually, she wasn't influenced. She was singing. She thought, I'm not a very good singer, until she heard Janis Joplin with her throaty voice, and she decided to belt it out. And, of course, she applied and went on to the first season of The Voice in 2012, and she won it. Yeah, and really good. And she had a very sad upbringing. Her mother actually gave her up to community services when she was only 13 years of age. And she was passed on and on and on through various institutions. But she has done so well for herself since then, hasn't she? Carice Eden. And I'll be playing more of Carice Eden on The Breakfast Show as future weeks go by. So I've got a few of Carice Eden's to put onto my playlist.
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0: Yes, it is 17 minutes past 8 o'clock, and here's the Wolf Brothers, some classic country rock. And the Wolf Brothers appearing the 1st of August at the Barossa Arts Centre. Here they are with It's On.

Paul Kelly. Love has made a fool of me. That's Donald Trump's theme song, isn't it? He doesn't need it. He has a lot of four-letter words, but love is not one of them. 25 minutes past 8 o'clock on Triple B FM. Good morning if you just joined us. You're with the Big Barossa Breakfast with Butcher. Now, I gave the weather forecast earlier, said up to 5 mils of rain. I've just noticed on the Bureau website that they're now predicting up to 15 millimetres of rain today. So there you go. It's all over the place, isn't it? Look, just carry an umbrella with you. I think that's the best thing to do. Here's Diesel. And I haven't played Diesel for a while. Here they are, anyway. Or here he is. Shame, shame, shame.

0: Oh, well, there you go. Diesel. And shame, shame, shame. Very bluesy, isn't it? There's a lot of Australian artists doing blues these days, blues and country. So the pop seems to be going. Oh, there's still a fair bit of pop around, but a lot of them are moving into the blues, like we heard from Carice Eden earlier on as well. But Diesel, shame, shame, shame.
1: 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Don't let...
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0: 29 minutes past 8 on Triple B. Here's Pennell and Ollie Gabriel. 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

Triple BFM 89.1.

Some more country rock for you there. Brooke McClymont, one of the lovely McClymont sisters, with Adam Eckersley, Someone Else's Dream. It is 24 minutes to 9 o'clock on Triple BFM, and it's time to look at Fuel Watch. What are the fuel prices doing? Well, I've consulted my RAA app, and you know, some places they've settled down. Others, they're all over the place. Now, if you're looking at unleaded 91 at Nuriutpa, about $1.78, same in Tanunda, $1.78. Angaston is 11 cents dearer, $1.89 a litre. And Lindock, $2.05 a litre. That's a 27 cents a litre difference between Lindock and Tanunda and Nuriutpa. Kapunda, by the way, $1.82 a litre. That's $4.91. Now, if you're looking for diesel, that has settled down quite a lot. At Nuri, you can expect to pay between $2.11 and $2.16 a litre. That's still 5 cents a litre difference, isn't it? So it pays to shop around. At Angaston, $2.14 to $2.21. At Tanunda, $2.16. At Lindock, $2.36 a litre. $2.36. Lindock seems to be a little exy, doesn't it? Kapunda, $2.18, $2.20. So at Lindock, if you're buying diesel, you are paying 22 cents more than you would be down the road at Tanunda or Nuriutpa. So there you have it. It's all from the RAA app, which is free of charge. You don't have to be a member of RAA to be able to access it. And with the current war, now it's not a war anymore, is it? It's a conflict. Yeah, it was an excursion to begin with, or something like that, wasn't it? It sounded like a picnic. But it's not a war. Definitely not a war, according to Donald Trump. But whatever, it has really stuffed up all of our fuel, as everybody knows, and the fuel prices are all over the place. And I woke up this morning and had a look at CNN, and yes, it's on again. There's more rockets being and missiles being fired and drones being fired in the Middle East. Gee, when will it ever end? So we're going to keep looking at the fuel prices every Saturday morning. So tune in to Triple BFM Breakfast and I'll tell you what's going on. But even better, why don't you just get that RAA app and you can see for yourself what's happening. Here's Barnsey. We've got to play Jimmy Barnes, haven't we? Here he is with another great track for him, I Won't Let You Down.

All right, Promise with Voyager, a band from Western Australia. And, of course, that was Australia's entry to Eurovision 3 years ago in 2023. And the lead singer, Danny Estrin, was, in fact, one of the compares of this year's Eurovision on SBS television. Yeah, a great sound for them. They only came, what, ninth, I think? I think it was ninth. Delta got fourth this year from memory, I think, but they came ninth. Yes, they did. Ninth. That was Voyager. Okay, it is 14 minutes to 9 o'clock. I have my track of the week. Now, every week I try, sometimes successfully, sometimes not successfully, to find something unusual or something extraordinary, something you may not have heard before. And I'm pretty sure you may not have heard this one. This is a singer from Melbourne called Maxon. I love her voice. And she has got a track here called New World. Now, why I like this is that she sings a cappella. Yeah, and the only accompaniment she has, well, I suppose it's not true a cappella, is it? Well, it is really, because all she has is percussion. So everything you hear is her voice with a bit of percussion. Here's Maxon, New World.

0: coming.
1: Yeah, very unusual, isn't it? Maxim, a cappella version of a song she wrote called New World, with just a little bit of drumming and percussion in the background. I rather liked that. Ah, dearie me, it is 9:10. I've almost missed out telling about the footy fixtures. Well, today in the BLG FA Round 7, we have Tanunda and Williston, who are playing at Tanunda Rec Park, Nuriutpa and Gawler Central at Centennial Park Oval, Barossa District is taking on Angaston at Barossa Park, which is great use of Barossa Park, isn't it? Barossa District and Angaston, and Freeling versus South Gawler at the Freeling Footy Oval. There you go. And Kapunda, you got the day off. You got a bye. With the women's, the ladies, I like to call them the ladies, the BLG women's, round 6 tomorrow. Gawler Central takes on Tanunda at Gawler Oval. Williston versus South Gawler at the Elliot Goodger Memorial Park. Angaston takes on Light at the Angaston Rec Park, and Nuriutpa takes on Barossa District at Centennial Park Oval. So that's happening tomorrow with the Women's League. So there you have it for the weekend. 9:09, and here's Kid Leroy.

Ah, there you have Kid Laroi, the Kid Laroi, and A Perfect World. It is almost 5 minutes to 9 o'clock, which means it's time for me to go and have my Big Barossa breakfast. I hope you've enjoyed your Big Barossa breakfast this morning on Triple BFM. It's been a pleasure to have your company. We played some, I think, some very good music. I've curated it specially for you. But let me know if you don't like it, if there's something special that you would like. Please tune in again next week for more great Aussie music. Now coming up very shortly, Emma and Richard with Sporting Memories Australia, and they'll run through until 11 o'clock. Ben, David and Virginia will be in for the wine show between 11 and 12, and Tony Murphy with Infotrack between 12 and 4. And then Goof's Blind Mullet will be in between 4 and 6 o'clock. Some good reasons to stay tuned to Triple BFM, isn't it? And don't forget Melody Night tonight is the last night, your last chance to go to Melody Night. It is on at the Tanunda Show Hall in Elizabeth Street, Tanunda, with the Tanunda Town Band, which are really great. They're really great. A lot of umpah music, but also they've got jazz and classical and big band and all the big traditional brass stuff. And as I mentioned earlier on, Libby O'Donovan, a great cabaret performer, is going to be there, as she was last night. And also we have the Jeffreys, brother and sister duo, who come from the Northern Burbs, just down the road in Adelaide. And they've both appeared on The Voice Australia, and they've appeared alongside artists including Keith Urban and Guy Sebastian, James Morrison and Jessica Malboy, just to name a few. And they're on this evening as well. Get your free glass of Glühwein as well. Just have one. And as I mentioned earlier, if you take more than one, you could be rocking and rolling, because they are really, really good. Okay, to take us out to Sporting Memories Australia, here's a bit of country twang for you, Jane Denham and Hillbilly Halo.

0: 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Glory, losses, highs and lows, the greatest moments, here we go, us.
1: Sporting, never
0: stole, but legendary stories, big and small, Emma and

0: Good morning.
1: Good morning, everyone.
0: Welcome. It's another Saturday.
1: It is. Another one in the books.
0: Yeah, it's a bit drizzly.
1: Yeah, it's quite nice.
0: You actually turned up early.
1: Yeah, I did. I was chatting with everyone.
2: See, about 5 minutes ago.
1: It's worse if I come early.
0: Yeah.
1: And then I have conversations. And then I still feel like I'm walking into the studio.
2: Well, I did say 30
1: unprepared.
2: Seconds.
1: Unprepared. Yeah. 30 seconds. Well, normally there's like a range, like a suite of headphones that I can choose from.
0: Yeah.
1: All the jacks are plugged in. Everything's all sorted. Yeah. Someone's cleaned.
0: Yeah.
1: Why do we clean?
0: So it's not so messy.
1: It was you, wasn't it?
0: No, it wasn't.
1: Oh, okay. No, someone's cleaned.
0: Wasn't me for a change.
1: And now all of my options are gone.
0: All of your options?
1: Well, I found one option, but I don't really like these.
0: All right.
1: And I've got to find a jack.
0: When we get to
1: a break.
0: Some music.
1: It's really weird not having headphones on.
0: All right.
1: You've taken my headphones.
0: Well, I had to borrow those because I forgot to bring mine.
1: That's why I don't have headphones.
0: I was waiting for you to figure it out.
1: Oh, now I've worked it out. it wasn't cleaned.
0: No.
1: You stole.
0: No, I borrowed. I'll put them back when I'm finished. I got in this morning and started doing some bits and pieces around the place and I went, I forgot to bring my headphones.
1: And you're like pretty religious with those.
0: Well, I normally pack the night before, everything. And last night I went, no, I'll do it in the morning. Okay. I'll do it in the morning. And so
1: never again.
0: I did.
1: Mm.
0: But not everything.
1: Yeah. And
0: so I went, oh, there's a set of headphones. I'll borrow them.
1: And nab those ones. How's your week been?
0: Yeah, it's flown along.
1: Good.
0: I mean,
1: one.
0: We're back here again.
1: Yeah.
0: On a Saturday morning. What about yourself?
1: Pretty good.
0: Yeah.
1: Well, actually, it was a big week.
0: Yeah.
1: Big week in Aurelia's life.
0: All right.
1: She started swimming on Monday, and then she turned officially 2 months on Thursday.
0: She turned 2 months. that'll start wearing thin after a little while.
1: She's been on the earth for 2 months.
0: She's been on the earth for 2 months. Well, some would say she's been here a little bit longer.
1: Well, that's true.
0: But on her own.
1: On her own. On her own accord.
0: An independent human.
1: Yeah, an independent, somewhat independent.
0: still relies upon you and George to do everything.
1: I was just talking to Steve. Steve goes, how's everything going? I was like, yeah. And he goes, you know, she's sleeping all right. I said, she's sleeping amazing. I said, but all I want is to sleep in. Like, I don't just want to sleep the designated number of hours per night that I'm supposed to, which I do, which is great. She's a good sleeper.
0: Yeah.
1: I just want to sleep past six.
0: Yeah, look, no.
1: It's done, isn't it?
0: That's it. That's never going to happen.
1: That's what Steve said. Yeah. Steve said, yeah, until they're teenagers and then you're basically begging them to get out of bed.
0: Well, yeah, they hit the teenage years and you're up and, depends on the schooling stuff.
1: Yeah.
0: Is that...
1: Oh, like with sport and stuff?
0: Yeah. It can be if they want.
1: Mm-hmm.
0: So it's the... And again, you know, if you feel like it, you can. If you don't have to, you don't.
1: Yeah,
0: you know?
1: Fair enough.
0: So throw that idea away of
1: sleeping past
0: in.
1: Six.
0: Yeah.
1: It's the past six part.
0: Yeah.
1: It's what I really want.
0: Yeah.
1: And I just can't have it.
0: Yeah, not happening.
1: No.
0: Simple as that.
1: Yeah, it is what it is.
0: But everything else is going all right?
1: Yeah, everything's good. Yeah, she had her first swimming lesson.
0: Yeah.
1: Goes for half hour. She lasted 20 minutes.
0: All right.
1: Which I wasn't impressed with. But everyone else seems to be, so good on Aurelia.
0: So when you said she lasted 20 minutes instead of half an hour,
1: what happened at 20 minutes?
0: Yeah, what does lasting half an hour? I mean, didn't sink to the bottom or what?
1: No, so, well, actually, I actually learned. So I don't know what's wrong with you, but babies float. Everyone floats but Richard McGrath.
0: That's the point. That's what I kept getting told. Even when I did swimming lessons back in primary school. And it's like before everybody jumped in, they would go, look, you won't sink to the bottom.
1: Yeah.
0: All right? Don't be afraid. Everybody floats. No.
1: Yeah.
0: No.
1: I think you just proved gravity correct, hey?
0: Well,
1: gravity is the water.
0: Here's the thing. Yes, we're made up – a large proportion of the human body is made up of water, right?
1: Mm.
0: And so, all right, this idea that you float.
1: Buoyant.
0: Is water floating on water? Well, there's some water at the bottom that's not floating at the top. Do you know what I mean? This idea that well, you're made of water, so you'll float. And it's like, yeah, but there's water at the bottom of the ocean that isn't at the top. There's water at the bottom that's not floating at the top.
1: Yeah, that is true.
0: Right?
1: Yeah.
0: So some water is Lovely. Heavier.
1: Oh, yeah. More dense.
0: Yeah, I'll take the dead stuff. And so, Yeah, so she floats.
1: Well, yeah. So basically, it was actually really interesting. Yeah. So we got in the water. She was great. She loved it. She was good. Like I said, for about 20 minutes, and then she started to cry. She was over it. She was done.
0: So she'd had enough.
1: Yeah, she was tired. She was like yawning, crying, rubbing her eyes, and the water was going in her eyes, yep. And she was making her cry for more. It was just not happening for her.
0: What was the initial reaction when she got in, though?
1: She liked it. It was warm. She was smiling.
0: All right.
1: Yeah, she's smiling for a certificate.
0: Does she know?
1: First swimming lessons.
0: Does she know she gets a certificate?
1: I don't think so. We showed her, but, you know.
0: She just went,
1: Yeah, I don't know how much it registered.
0: Can I eat it?
1: If it's sweet, yeah.
0: Make it a baby food. I'll have that.
1: We did this activity where basically get them on their back, hold their back of their neck, and they do float.
0: So get them on their back, hold the back of their neck. Oh, yeah, the body just floats.
1: Yes.
0: Yeah, now I understand. Yeah.
1: And I said to her, I was like, so babies float. She goes, well, not their heads because they have no control. Their heads will just float, go under.
0: Is that my problem?
1: I was thinking about this all week and I was like, do you have head control?
0: I was going to say, my head's the anchor. Yeah. Straight to the bottom. Yeah. It's like, there I is. My head's on the bottom and the body's just wobbling above it.
1: It's not the right way.
0: No, that's not how you. That's not the point. So yeah, all right. So your head's not buoyant.
1: No.
0: So you have to hold your head up.
1: Yeah, well, that's the way the neck control comes in. But so she had her first swimming lesson, and that was basically my week teaching, and then all that sort of fun stuff.
0: Topic for this week.
1: Yeah, what
0: I don't know. I don't know if you've. There was an event on just recently.
1: Mm.
0: That was a sporting event. Okay. And the sporting
1: like
0: events.
1: A one dayer.
0: No, no.
1: It's a tournament.
0: It happened across a number of days.
1: Okay.
0: And that was an event that has been a little bit in the making, but it's very controversial.
1: Interesting. Okay.
0: In the making,
1: a bit controversial.
0: Well, it took a while to get it off the ground, mainly because it's...
1: Oh, the swimming stuff?
0: When you say the swimming stuff, say it again.
1: Oh, I don't know specifically what it was called. I saw Eamon Sullivan.
0: Yeah, Eamon Sullivan. Yeah.
1: He used to – obviously, he was the Olympic gold medalist. He came last. I don't know what the actual tournament was. I just saw some of the swimmers and some of the stats.
0: Yeah.
1: What is it?
0: It was called the Enhanced Games.
1: Okay.
0: All right.
1: What is it?
0: Basically, it allows – the use of performance enhancing drugs.
1: No way.
0: That was the purpose of the games.
1: I did not know that.
0: Yeah. Yeah. So these games.
1: Are you actually serious? How can I the come enhanced up on games. My feed?
0: I was curious whether it you'd come across it or
1: no,
0: not.
1: No, I genuinely didn't come up on my feed. Yeah. I literally heard it on the news. I think I was flicking through, I think it was like on a Channel 9 or something news in the Arvo, and I saw something about. Eamon Sullivan.
0: Yeah.
1: And that was it. And then I switched off from there because he came last, and I was like, well, he wasn't very good in his prime either. I don't know how he snagged a gold, but anyway. No way. Enhanced games. I mean, looking at the photos of him, he looks absolutely ripped.
0: Well, the case
1: he
0: was
1: looks like a chonker.
0: Was that there were he didn't actually have any performance enhancing.
1: He
0: drugs.
1: Didn't.
0: Part of it was so. It's a really interesting event. It was held in Las Vegas.
1: Yeah.
0: Of course it was. Yeah. Of course it was.
1: Yeah. It's all about performance.
0: And the whole idea – so the privately backed, of course.
1: Yeah, of course. No legal
0: – No.
1: Sporting code is going to back them.
0: The premise behind it is that if this is done safely
1: – Okay.
0: Right? And I do have, quote marks over that idea of safely.
1: Yeah, agreed. Yeah,
0: What is the potential of the human being? All right.
1: Yeah.
0: So by having performance-enhancing drugs, if you do it safely, how fast, how high, how quick, all that sort of stuff can human beings go?
1: Yeah.
0: And so that's the premise behind this thing, all right?
1: Yeah.
0: But they also threw a lot of money at the athletes to do it. All right.
1: Yeah.
0: And so I did see some reports from some of the athletes who – now, here's the thing. No major world records were broken.
1: No. Okay. So here's the thing. This is – and it's really interesting. So Sullivan didn't take any performance-enhancing drugs.
0: No.
1: Came last.
0: Yeah.
1: So the ones that did take performance-enhancing drugs, where did they land?
0: Well, again, nobody – nobody beat any world records. And so the whole idea of this was to So yes, they competed it, and so some did and some didn't.
1: Yeah.
0: You know, Eamon went goes along, gets a lot of money thrown at him just to be there.
1: Yeah,
0: right?
1: 100%. Yeah, yeah.
0: And a number of them were post career. All right.
1: Yeah,
0: that were
1: and
0: involved,
1: this was,
0: right?
1: This was gonna
0: so
1: be
0: they're
1: my
0: not
1: other
0: they're not gonna
1: they're
0: be the ones that are gonna
1: prime.
0: Be in you know, they're not gonna be in the Olympics soon. All right.
1: Yeah.
0: So they're past. And this so is, they're throwing money at them to, if you like, take performance enhancing drugs to see what they can achieve.
1: So and again with this, I have lots of questions, and this is actually a really interesting topic. Mm. Because like you said, they're not prime athletes, so they're all past athletes. Yep. So they're not in their prime. They're probably not in their greatest physical form. They probably haven't trained to the level of an elite athlete in a very long time.
0: Yeah, so what happened was that they went into these enhanced games camps.
1: Yeah, but still.
0: So it was again, that's where I'm going. It's safe, right? So they were training and using these performance
1: enhancing
0: drugs.
1: Well, it also depends
0: on
1: what drugs you're using, right? Because there's been a lot of research as well that's shown that different bodies will respond differently to certain drugs. Mm-hmm. So whilst you might not have any allergies to anything, you take a certain drug and you could shut down.
0: Yeah, that's right. And that's,
1: so there's
0: that's
1: no,
0: part of this.
1: There's no real safe
0: that's the
1: way.
0: Yeah.
1: The only, I think the safest way from what I've read about in terms of research, and we did a little bit of this in one of my sociology classes a number of years ago, was in the sport, the stuff around Neil Armstrong.
0: Mm-hmm. No, you're thinking Lance Armstrong.
1: Armstrong? Not Neil that went to the moon. Yeah. Yeah, no, maybe I mean, the drugs would have helped. No,
0: I mean, I'm not sure if they were floating around. It's like, oh, man, this
1: that
0: is great
1: that was actually
0: stuff.
1: The drugs.
0: Oh, look, I'm floating.
1: No, the stuff around Lance. What I've read is the safest way is the doping stuff. In terms of your blood.
0: Yeah.
1: So you're putting your blood back in.
0: Yeah, blood transfusions.
1: Yes.
0: Yeah.
1: That's the because it's your own product.
0: Yeah.
1: That's the safest thing that I've read.
0: Yeah.
1: Again, now we're in 2026. I don't know how well that would go in comparison to some of the other drugs that are out there. Mm. My other question within this is, like, what athletes were chosen? Was it just swimming? So were they
0: No. There was track and field as well.
1: So, because my other question is,
0: and
1: if you look at
0: the other one was wrestling
1: it
0: and weightlifting.
1: I think it was weightlifting.
0: Yeah, I think it was weightlifting. So it was track and field, and it was only a certain track and field events.
1: Because I was looking at
0: swimming,
1: the athlete list
0: and weightlifting.
1: I was looking at the athlete list, and you know who Thor is? Thor is a weightlifter. He's done the World's Strongest Man. He's won the most amount of World's Strongest Man titles. Yeah. He's a big dude.
0: Yeah.
1: He's a big guy.
0: Well, I would have thought so if he'd done those events.
1: I think he's the biggest guy in the world. Like, to height, weight, everything.
0: Yep.
1: He's one of the athletes.
0: Yeah.
1: So my questioning becomes, do these weightlifters, strongmen, do take the performance-enhancing drugs regularly for the sake of their sport? So being a part of this enhanced games.
0: Yeah, is...
1: Just is their norm?
0: Is the norm. So there is.
1: Do you know what I'm saying?
0: We'll get into that today because of the drugs in sport stuff.
1: Yeah.
0: And its evolution and all those sorts of things. I think that's the case. Is some sports are renowned for the use, if you like, or the acceptance.
1: Yes.
0: Even though it may be banned, it seems to still permeate the sport, and so weightlifting unfortunately is one of them.
1: It is, isn't it?
0: Cycling's got it around it all the time. Now it was well before Lance. Well before Lance. It's not new.
1: The doctor that worked with Lance, he was in cycling for a very long time. He tried to do this with a number of athletes.
0: Yeah,
1: he's Italian. I think he did it with Italian athletes.
0: Yeah.
1: Until coaches said no, and then that's where Lance came along and was like, "No, I want it. I want to win. I want to be the best." Blah blah blah.
0: And that
1: blah,
0: was the point of it was that it became very systemized and very strategic of the use of it, but also the. But again, it was so there are some sports where it's part of the culture, but it's not talked about openly. I just thought it was an interesting topic because, I mean, we talk about a lot of stuff around sport and, it's got its wonderful sides and, makes people feel good and all those sorts of things. But the drugs in sport stuff as I said, is not new, and we'll talk about that a little bit later. But
1: it's really interesting. It's even
0: the fact that the enhanced games came up, or means that it's one, it's sparked the conversation. But again, I remember the conversations around the professionalisation of sport, which was sort of the 70s into the 80s. Was we can't do this, we shouldn't do it. It opened the door. We are where we are now.
1: Yeah.
0: Huge, you know, massive, you know, million-dollar salaries to individual sports people.
1: Yeah.
0: You've got clubs, you know, that spend billions of dollars on players to make teams.
1: Yeah.
0: That happened. Now all of a sudden we've got this enhanced games thing that's popped up, and yes, everybody will go, not good, not good, not good, not good, not good. However, it will start that, so, but what about, right?
1: It's really interesting because if we, and again, we can probably talk more about this later, but it's really interesting because when the, again, a bit of research, a bit of background, teaching a course at uni around drugs and sport, a lot of literature from, like, historical literature around, like, the Olympics suggests that those Greek athletes that first started in the Olympics, the Olympiad, all of that, were on some form of performance-enhancing drug.
0: The difference
1: some
0: being,
1: natural...
0: Yeah, it's natural.
1: Correct,
0: right?
1: Correct,
0: so
1: yes.
0: It might have been, let's say, caffeine.
1: Correct, all yes, right? Yeah.
0: Let's say caffeine.
1: Yeah.
0: And so the case was that, yes, they were taking something to keep them awake or to help them recover or train or whatever.
1: Yep.
0: But it was natural in
1: it's
0: and of
1: herbal,
0: itself.
1: That sort of
0: that's
1: stuff.
0: That's right.
1: Correct. And I wonder if that's where now the argument's going as well. It was like back in the day when these games started. Do you know what I mean?
0: There was a bit of that around enhanced games. But the main argument is that if this is done, if athletes are monitored and done safely, because again, it's not. So the changes we've had, and we know this because we work in these spaces, is that athletes now, because they're full-time, they're getting paid, at the top tier I'm talking, elite levels, they're getting paid, their training regimes, this is all they do.
1: Yeah.
0: And so those who can afford the top-level, you know, exercise scientists, the top-level equipment and all that, that's enhancing their performance beyond what is natural, if you like. They don't just go out and, you know, run around the oval for a couple of times. I mean, you know, you've played – amateur sport, you go out there, you run around, you kick the ball, and then you go out on the weekend and you play.
1: Do you know,
0: we've shifted the goalposts in terms of things like training. They use hyperbaric chambers.
1: Yeah.
0: They do all this sort of stuff. Now, not everybody can afford that. Not every country can afford it. Right. Mm. So therefore, they've got an advantage.
1: There's some sort of performance enhancing, isn't there?
0: There was the use of, I mean, it was even, you know, Kathy Freeman's full body suit. Now, it was argued.
1: Oh, that was performance enhancing because of the wind of resistance
0: down.
1: And that
0: it
1: sort
0: cuts
1: of stuff.
0: Down. And we've seen that in the pool is that they've banned certain, you know, you can't have flippers on your feet.
1: Yeah.
0: Because that would enhance
1: and
0: your performance.
1: Just the outfits but that they wear now and the, even the head.
0: Shaving the head. Right.
1: Yeah, or just wearing the cap.
0: The caps, all of that sort of stuff.
1: For women, obviously, because they're not going to shave their heads. But
0: that's right. Yeah. So it's there's a level of performance enhancing, but what it becomes is it...
1: How far does that go?
0: How far do we stretch it? And what are we allowing and what aren't we allowing? And so when we say you're putting a cap on, well, that's fairly innocuous. It's safe, right? It's not going to hurt you.
1: I think the thing is... Right. Not a weird argument, but it's an interesting one because I mean, you put a cap on or you wear a certain outfit or you shave your legs or you shave your head or whatever it happens to be, that's something that everyone can do. So it's still a level playing field.
0: To a point. Yes, agreed.
1: Do you know what I mean?
0: Doing that sort of stuff. But as I said, things like hyperbaric chambers.
1: Correct. That's where it slightly becomes a little bit different.
0: You've got, you know, the supplements.
1: Yes. There are the safes, proteins and all of
0: all of that sort of stuff. Yeah. You know, the eating regimes they do.
1: It's interesting.
0: The food that they have.
1: Yeah.
0: Who can afford it? Who can't afford it?
1: And I do see it from that perspective. I think it's interesting because ultimately, yes, who can and can't afford it, for sure that puts a level of difference in obviously then who makes it.
0: Yeah.
1: I'd be really curious to see how often these things actually work. Do you know what I mean? Like, does the hyperbaric chamber work? The only reason why I could see it working is because it might increase lung capacity, which means then you hold your breath for longer and then you can go further, blah, blah, blah.
0: Here's one. Ice baths.
1: Yeah, they do nothing. You know, there's actually
0: but
1: research to show that unless you get in an ice bath immediately post workout, and a workout meaning running like four quarters of footy, there is no evidence to suggest that it works.
0: However, they still do it. They still do
1: My brother-in-law is one of them.
0: Yeah, they still do it.
1: Saunas don't work either.
0: They believe in it.
1: And saunas are the same.
0: I know, but they believe
1: in it.
0: But,
1: my in-laws, like I literally just had this argument with my mother-in-law this morning.
0: But then does it become psychosomatic? Is that I think it makes me better, therefore I must be better, therefore I go out with more confidence because I must feel better, and therefore, and so it becomes a self-fulfilling prophecy stuff.
1: Psychological stuff.
0: There's the psychological stuff.
1: It's like manifestation though then as well.
0: Right, because a lot of that stuff around ice baths is looking at the physiological, not the psychological.
1: True.
0: Right? Because I've read some of that stuff around ice baths, and I went, I get that it doesn't really do much.
1: Physically it does nothing.
0: However, if an athlete thinks it's the placebo effect, right? Take this, it will make you bigger, taller, stronger,
1: so why
0: whatever.
1: Why don't we just do that then? Why are we talking about performance enhancing drugs? Just give them placebo.
0: Yeah, but then they'll
1: give
0: know.
1: Give them some aspirin.
0: But you know they get, they know they
1: Do you know what I mean?
0: Yeah. Anyway. So we're going to
1: have don't give them aspirin. That'll make their blood thinner.
0: That's right, make them the blood. Yeah, don't do that one. I will catch this. Don't do drugs. All right? Says us drinking coffee, you know.
1: Caffeine. Get it in me. Caffeine. Went to my mother-in-law this morning. She's like, have a bagel. I was like, give me the coffee.
0: Give me a coffee. It's 6 o'clock and I can't get it.
1: I'm going to have sleep in 2 months.
0: Yeah.
1: Used to wake up at 7 to get out here. Now I wake up at 6.
0: Yeah. So we'll have a play with this today. Drugs in sport.
1: Interesting topic. Alrighty.
0: All right. What do you think I've done music-wise?
1: Performance.
0: No.
1: Enhance.
0: No.
1: Drugs.
0: Well done.
1: Drugs. Is there songs with drugs in the title?
0: Yeah.
1: I didn't think there would be.
0: Yeah.
1: Many.
0: Well, there's enough. It'll get me through the morning.
1: Probably they'd be all like the rock and roll 80s, 70s.
0: No. I've got a whole bunch.
1: Drug names or just the term drug?
0: It's just the word drugs.
1: Interesting. It'd be like love drug or something. Yeah, drug,
0: yeah,
1: stuff like your that. Love is a drug.
0: Yeah.
1: I think there is a song called that.
0: I love it. Oh, your love is a drug.
1: Gross.
0: Yep, definitely a parent with a kid. Oh, yeah, whatever. Over that now. Married a few years ago. Past that.
1: Out the window. Don't worry about it.
0: Anyway.
1: There is no honeymoon anymore.
0: Yeah. Yeah. All right. So I'm gonna. All right. Just to set that up, I'm gonna go.
1: You're gonna do it, aren't you?
0: No, I'm gonna find a song that's sort of like that. There was a whole bunch on AMRAP, and I found a couple of others.
1: Nice.
0: So here's a band called Hey Baby with Love and Drugs.
1: Of course it is.
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